0: fire. A1 is out at Metro West Medical. Ending mileage is 5.9.
1: You're on 5.9.

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0: 4, stand by. 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

0: 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Philip says 2042.
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2: Ambulance 4 is going to be transporting 1 BMC south. Engine 2 is going to be clear returning.
1: A4 will be transporting to BMC south, engine 2 clear returning, 2054.
2: Fire alarm A4 has 1 to BMC south.
1: A4, 1 to BMC south, 2054.

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0: RMZ fire alarm. 530 Hotel. Nothing shown from the exterior. Building is being evacuated. 274 Lavingham Street, come in.
1: Receive complete on scene. 5-story hotel. Nothing shown from the exterior. You'll be investigating. 2116.

0: some point. Charlie said it's clear and the fire pump is running.
1: There we see, we just made a change to the mechanical room.

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1: Fire alarm's entering, command.
0: We do have a fire pump in operation. We'll be investigating floors. We're not able to locate anything at this point in time.
1: Receive command. You do have a fire pump running. You'll be investigating. 2122.
0: Command, a lot of ones. Just want to meet me in the entryway, please.

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1: Fire Alarm's off, Command.
0: The fuel has been checked. No indications of anything other than a malfunction of the fire pump. Facilities manager has been notified. Fox is going to remain a street fox. They're en route this evening to try to get this thing worked out.
1: Command, building's been checked. Malfunction with the fire pump. It's going to be a street box until company can come out and solve the issue. Clear at 21-30.
2: Ladder 1, 274.
0: 274.
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0: Receive. I'll be home.

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0: Dispatch Engine 2 in the ambulance, 15 said lane, sir, 5 and 317 for EMS 2144. Yeah.
2: Five's on scene.
1: Another 5, you're on scene.

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0: A1, respond.
1: A1 on responding 2145.
2: Four to fire alarm.
1: Rock fires off at 274.
2: Update on my last report. Further investigation. This was a mechanical failure with the fire pump itself. Facilities are en route to try to address the issue this evening. All companies clear and returning.
1: Receive command. It's a mechanical malfunction with the fire pump. Company management will have a company come out tonight and fix it. All companies clear at 2146.

0: and see to the north fire.
1: North fire.
0: A5 is examining 3 patients. No major damage, or excuse me, no major injuries to them. Minor damage to the building. We're checking it out now.
1: Region is able to evaluate 3 patients. Minor to the building. We're still investigating 2147.

0: 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Engine 2 is on scene.
1: 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My apologies, I cut you off.

0: Can you notify the light department of major damage to a pole here at the corner of Pleasant and Rue 1? I'm trying to get a number for you, but they're definitely going to have to come down and replace this.
1: Received. 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C2, police already notified. They're going to be en route.
0: Received. Thank you.

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1: Answer again, C2.
0: I know the police notified him, just for record, said there's no number on the pole. They won't be able to miss it, though.
1: Receive.
0: Stand by for dispatch.

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1: Receive Cop 3, I have you on responding. Working on getting you up to late ambulance now.
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1: Wayland, do you have an ambulance available for the town of Sudbury?
0: That's affirmative. Can you check location?
1: It's going to be 189 Boston Post Road, apartment 109. It's going to be for an 86-year-old man with a fall, stating no injuries and needs a lift assistance.
0: Boston Post Road, apartment 109, 86-year-old male, fall. No injuries reported.
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1: Somebody fire's on Patrick.
0: I'll be going off 189 plus push run.
1: Receive Patrick, I have you on scene at 2200. Just be advised there could be a possible language barrier.

0: 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Do you have an address on that?
1: For Jay Whalen, I have you on responding. That's going to be 189 Boston Post Road, closer to apartment 109.

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0: 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A1's going to be transporting 1 to Newton Mall, please.
1: A1 will be transporting 1 to Newton Mosley at 2204.
2: Ambulance transport.
0: Five back in quarters.
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0: Cleared by MC2, returning.
1: Cleared by MC2, returning.
0: MC2 to North 5.
1: North 5.
0: So there's moderate damage to the facade. There's no structural damage. I'm remaining on scene for the light department shows up, but I'm clear if you need me.
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0: 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Engine 1, did you catch that? If you come down Ash, left on Cedar.

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Answering Stone Fire. That is a negative on an engine. I'm sorry.

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1: 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Address and nature.
0: That'll be 26 Durand Ave. It's going to be for a 72-year-old male who was on a toilet. He was having a seizure. He is now slumped over, passed out, but is still breathing. Our A1 and ALS and PD is on scene.
1: Hey, Waylon, that was 26 Durand Ave.
0: That's affirmative.
1: Received, I'll send them.
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0: 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Confirming your dispatching engine and not the ambulance.
1: 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It's going to be for Maynard, not Wayland.

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1: Suspension over engine 2, ladder 1, ambulance 3, 120 North Franklin, box 5213. Brass be advised from Central Station, they're getting a general alarm along with a duct smoke alarm.

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1: Brick engine 2, a lot of 1, E3 on scene. Two-story residential building. Nothing's going at this time. Engine 2 off.
0: Aperture on scene, engine 2, yes. Man, nothing's showing.

0: Alonso.
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1: Received engine 2. I have you on responding. 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

0: 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Yeah, I need him.
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1: 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Apparatus is going to be clear and available.
0: Received A1 is transporting 1 in Newton Wesley ALS. 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
1: 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No directions from CAD 525.

0: established location. There's nothing shown from a two-story residential investigating cottage.
1: Cat 3 on site, ELF command, nothing showing. Two-story residential would be investigating 528.

0: police location. There's nothing shown from a two-story residential investigating Catherine's crime.
1: Catherine, you're on site. You'll have command. Nothing showing. Two-story residential will be investigating 528.
0: Top three, was that 680?

0: Enterprise on Skytree.
1: It's a faulty detector on the second floor. Zero CO readings. Homeowners were given a course of action. We're returning command terminated.
0: Faulty detector on the second floor. Zero CO readings. Homeowners been given a course of action. Command terminated. Company's clear. Returning 538. For the 52-year-old female, difficulty breathing and pain due to a sickle cell crisis.

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1: Avenue 5 about dispatching Engine 4 to me, the intersection of Washington Street, West Chapel Street, for motor vehicle accident. 10-0-7-24, I'll reassign that case now.
2: A1,
1: Sherman responding with Engine 4, Washington, West Chapel Street, for motor vehicle accident, 724.

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We're fired about dispatching engine 2, Maple on Franklin, 120 North Franklin Street, full box 5213, 725.

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0: Division 2, be on scene, police story, residential apartment building, nothing showing three sides, Engine 2, and B Command, be a Muskin.
1: Engine 2, you're on scene with Command, three story apartment, nothing showing from two sides, 727.

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1: I'm answering Engine 2.
0: Seattle Charlotte Town Quirk. Between apartments 212, 214, we'll be investigating.
1: Receive investigating between apartments 212 and 214, 729.

0: I'm answering it too.
1: This is going to be the same smoke detector that we've been having issues with over the last couple of days. Nothing found. Engine has been notified to get the fire alarm company out here. Engine 2, what system is reset? Engine 2 will be clear to turn.
0: Received engine 2, you're clear to turn. 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Management hasn't been notified. 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
1: Out of fire alarms, answering command.
0: Got day two to this call. We'll have a second transport. Tony Page the box, please.
1: Receive cap. A2 to the scene. Tony Page the box.
0: Check in the station, see if there's anybody in for the day shift. If A2 isn't staffed, get another town ambulance, perfectly women.
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1: Cap, you'll be getting a mutual aid ambulance. 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

0: Identifiable on all units, receivers, box being transmitted, station covers needed. Engine 4, ambulance 1, in a mutual aid ambulance in the town of Abington, Washington Street, Chapel Street, from motor vehicle accident. A1's transported to the Brockton Hospital. 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
0: 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The Whitman Ambulance. Just pull in front of the tow truck.

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0: 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A1, you still transporting over to the Brockton Hospital, ALS.
1: Women A1, ALS to the Brockton, 752.

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1: 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All patients transported, is reported quarters.

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0: 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For the residential alarm investigation, 814, no directions to the cat.
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0: Go ahead.
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0: Alright, I just want to use the camera just to make sure there's nothing in the stove, but I think we'll be all set. Well, I'll come down to you.

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1: We read the residency. 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It's gas company. 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
0: 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Gas company can continue.
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1: Let's see if we have that. NA 5, Lord 5.
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2: Repeat, you're delayed on scene due to mechanical issues. 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
4: We will update the grid, fire in the dropout fuse, 854.

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1: Two-car MBA reported airbag deployment, unknown on entrapment, 495 North, half mile prior to 63A.

0: and 6 on scene. Three-story wood frame, nothing shown. Be investigated.
1: Engine 6, you're on scene. Three-story wood frame, nothing showing. You'll be investigating.

0: 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Also, can you send the PD down for traffic control, please?
1: Green, C2. They're on scene, request PD for traffic.

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0: 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Norfolk County Control testing with Bellingham.
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3: Medway is loud and clear, good morning.
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0: 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Norfolk County Control testing with Milton Fire.
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0: Jews off, 120 North Franklin, Lodge, full story, the apartment complex. Nothing showing from two sides. 203, V, come in.
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0: Framingham, 1 and 1. Austin's 1 and 1. Hopedale.
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0: Hill, 1 or 1. Hoppington.
7: 1 or 1.
0: 1 or 1. 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
3: Yes, sir. It's going to be a female party, slipped out of bed, no reported injuries.
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0: 5 Engine 1, anything up there?
1: I got zero readings. It is a carbon monoxide alarm. I don't know if we can get into the basement or the other unit.
0: Yeah, we're in here now. We have no readings, but we need to get to the basement. We need some flashlights.
1: Richard, do you have access in there? 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
0: Cock 5, you're off two-story wood frame colonial. Nothing showing from the outside. To be commanded 940.

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0: Nothing showing on the 360. The alarms don't appear to be sounding at this time. Can't raise anybody at the residence. 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
0: Okay, you want me to give you a call by phone?
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3: 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Sorry, East Street.
2: 10 East Street, 26F, receipt.

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1: A1 is Stonefire.
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2: 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To your mouth.
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1: Another one.

0: 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Thank you. 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

0: 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C5 stone 5. Answering C5.
1: Yeah, that's going to be a still box engine 2 ladder and C5 on that call.
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1: Did you get a central station alarm on that?
0: Negative. This was called in via the NERTS.
2: Found, stating that the oven is on. No smell of gas at this time.
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Fighter Pop dispatching C5, engine 2 in the ladder, 2121 Central Street, from 311 for the investigation, 10:06.

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0: Engine 12, it's going to be a gas stove with an electric starter. The electric starter is making a clicking sound after water was spilled on it. Caller states that she believes there's no gas coming out of the stove. Believes the gas is off.
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0: 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Management command.
1: Crews made a check of the building. Nothing found. Unknown cause for the alarm. All companies will be clear. Command is terminated.
0: Receive unknown cause for the alarm. Companies will be clear returning. Command terminated. 10:08.

0: vita mi fai. Clear of East Street off at 315 Goodman's Hill, 26th.
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0: I've let it, so you can stage right there.
1: Answer 9, just both.
2: That appliance is an isolated homeowner was given a course of action with your readings throughout engine 12. Be clear returning.
1: An appliance has been isolated. Homeowner has been advised. You have zero readings throughout engine 12. You clear the course.

pylons on. Sorry, that was headquarters to Unit 9. Unit 9. We just have a box coming in from the seaport. Just wanted to confirm that to you guys. Yes, I should be reading, I'm sorry. Zone 3, southwest, first floor. That's affirmative, thank you. You're welcome, I'll call you on the landline for the rest.

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0: 那就往到 thinking spiral 2LM 系统里面，再往到。
1: 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15 15 15 15 15 15 15 15 15 15 15 15 15 15 15 15 15 15 15 15 15 15 15 15 15 15 15 15 15 15 15 15 15 15 15 15 15 15 15 15 15 15 15 15 15 15 15 15 15 15 15 15 15 15 15 15

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0: 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Pretty much responding.
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0: Stand by one moment, Milford. 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Milford, you can cancel that call. He was brought to the hospital by another employee.

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1: Four rounds of 1513, the double three.
0: Steve, thank you.
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0: 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We have a light smoke condition from the rear of the building. We're investigating.
1: Received 92, you're on location, reporting 2.5 story townhouse. You got light smoke showing from the rear. We're investigating. Okay, Car 3.
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3: 200 is going to be traffic, man, but we have what appears to be an overheated boiler. The smoke condition is dissipated. Investigating.
2: Received. 200 is command. You got an overheated boiler. 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We'll be investigating.

0: 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They're not reporting any odor of smoke or smoke in their apartments or buildings.
1: 200 on that. 200 to Catholic. 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

0: Command, SF5. Rick Fires answering command. The boiler has been shut down. Maintenance is replacing it now. The alarm has been reset. System restored. All apparatus is command terminated. Boiler has been shut down. 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Command is terminated 1114.
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0: 10-5 quarters. 10-5 and quarters, 11:46.
1: That odor has been isolated to a overheated piece of equipment. It's been isolated, building ventilated. Apparatus clear returning.
2: It's going to be from an overheated piece of equipment. Building's been ventilated. Apparatus clear. 11:47.

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2: 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Was that Highland Street off of West?
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1: Is the 12 going to be clear? We're 112 Prospect Street for illegal burning. Homeowners been explained the burning regulations. Fire's been extinguished.
0: I'm going to be for 112 Prospect received. Homeowners been advised of the regulation. Fire has been extinguished of the illegal burn. You'll be clear at 1240.

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0: Minnesota, Fire Department, dispatching Engine 2 and Ambulance 1, 98 Pratt's Court, call for EMS, 1311. Company's responding. It's a question at this time if the patient's breathing. We're trying to get more. Call is a little erratic.
1: Don't fire,
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1: Norfolk County entering Randolph.
0: We have a report of a stove fire not yet confirmed at 21 Clark Street. Could we please have a fire ground assigned?
1: See, 21 Clark Street for a possible stove fire, you have channel 2.

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0: Out on arrival, engines who can handle it. Keep the PPZ to the front door.
1: Received out on arrival. Engines who can handle. PPV to the front door.

0: identify alarm. We'll return all apparatus put in unit 2. 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
1: 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Returning all apparatus. Releasing fire ground. Engine 2. 1317. Randall Fire to Norfolk County Control.
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0: Is on scene, two car motor vehicle accident, both pulled off to the side of the road. We'll be out.
1: A2, you're on scene, you got a two car motor vehicle accident, both pulled off to the side of the road. You'll be off at 1520. A2, Silver Fire. Silver Fire. A2 is on scene, 200 document. Engine 2 is on scene, 200, you have command.

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0: incoming medical, 1142 Washington Street. 35-year-old male body is reporting severe migraines, tiredness.
1: Can you let me know what alarm company called in that alarm?
2: Birmingham, 493-3.
3: You're going to have the driver of a front-end collision, minor damage, roughly 25-year-old female, sorry, 17-year-old female. No complaints at this point. Is a little bit excited, and is breathing fast. We'll have history on your arrival. When you get there, just pull up to the first cruiser that you see.
2: Birmingham, 493.

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2: Silver Fire.
1: Silver Fire is answering ambulance 2.
2: A2 is transporting 3 patients, BLS to Marlboro.
1: A2, you're taking 3 patients, BLS to the Marlboro at 1340.
0: 5 answering.
3: Class 5 for PD, set up as associated security. That's where the call came from. They had gave it over to us.
0: Receive.
4: 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Going out on scene.

0: to A1.
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0: Sir, further talking with the party on the phone, he reports at work he spilled a amount of mercury on his hands. He believes it's possibly may have mercury poisoning.
2: Is he at the 1142 Washington, correct?
0: That's affirmative, sir.
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1: Go, Car 3.
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1: 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Whitman 5, 242.
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3: Be apartment number 2. Apartment 2.
0: Anyone has it?

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1: 2-4-2, you're on scene.
0: You can stand by. Where is he?
2: Off at Framingham, 6.5. 6.5
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0: standby. You can show car 5 clear. They took the fire alarm system off, but their private security was still on.
1: Three is a street box received.
2: All vehicles are rolled, car 3 and engine 2 will be clear.
1: All patients are being transported. Car 3, ambulance 2, clear. Both vehicles removed. Car 3, do you have Framingham's destination by chance?
2: Yeah, they're going to Emerson, BLS, and they're starting to transfer now.
1: BLS for the Emerson received.
2: Yeah, I think he's going to respond to Oak Hill.
1: They've got the re-on responding to Oak Hill.

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2: Cool. 66 Harriet Avenue, 80-year-old female potty, believe she's an AFib, is reporting chest pain.
1: Okay, 242, and they'll grab A2.
2: 242 A2 received. Woman 5 242.
3: 242 has that direction. We're responding back for A2.
2: Received.
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0: 5 cop 3.
1: 5 cop 3.
0: A1 transporting to Brockton. Command terminate Washington Street. I'm route to Harriet Ave.
1: A1 transporting Brockton Hospital. Command terminated at Washington Street en route 66 Harriet Ave, 1355.

0: 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But...
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1: Woman fire alarm, woman A1, on arrival at Brockton Hospital.
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0: 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Some faulty detector. 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
1: 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Faulty detector. I'm clear. 14.

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1: Negative, sir.
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0: Russell and Thias, Frank in the Bucks, multiple runs. 242, 8 Duke, Cop 3, 66 Harriet Ave, EMS, 81 Brockton Hospital, EMS. Peeting Lemon Fire, strike in the box, multiple runs. 242, 8 Duke, Cop 3, 66 Harriet Ave, EMS, 81 Brockton Hospital, EMS. Time, 14:08.
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2: 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A4 is going to be clear. Lennox, pitch your refusal.
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0: Receive, we have a Framingham 84. Do you know if there's any injuries?
1: We're evaluating right now. It appears everybody is out of the vehicles, so probably just requesting PD at this time.
0: I receive, we have PD and FD en route.
1: Received, though. We can update. There's no injuries currently.
0: Received.
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0: Grand Cadre.
1: Yeah, no injuries here. We're going to be tied up on scene for a few. Just waiting for the tow. A1 is available from the scene.
0: Received no injuries. A1 is available from the scene. You'll be standing by for vehicle removal.

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1: Invite off of Medic 1.
0: This is a possible refusal, still evaluating. We'll keep you updated.
1: 3 Steve Medic 1, still evaluating, possible refusal. 1444.

0: Sandfire, car fire at the Huron.
1: Sandfire is dispatching SA2 car fire in the area of 34 East Foxborough Street. So the EMS response is 1441 time there.
0: Abrows has East Foxborough Street.
2: Fire.
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0: Sure, Park.
1: Yes, if you want to take the main parking lot, I'll make a quick loop and see if I can see them.
2: We have usual hub location.
0: Received.
3: 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A1 is clear of the rocket.
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0: Say two. From that main parking lot, we have one of the kids walking back to the parking lot to find you guys.
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0: 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Faulty detector. 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Right now, everything's back to NASA with no improvements.
1: C-Box is back as a master. 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
1: 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Car 5 is going to be dropping off an item at the child's house. 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

0: Riverside, Bad Change, and 1-675 South Main Street, for the EMS response. 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It's going to be in the memory care unit in the activity area.
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1: Randolph answering.
0: Randolph, it's going to be an A1 ambulance. Can you just go with the chief complaint again?
1: Received. A1 ambulance. Party complaining of pain.
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0: Sir, receiving a steel alarm activation, 1020 Bedford Street, the Mass DOT, reading his own office, called in by American Alarm. It's only one call from the alarm company at this time.
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1: By Scott 3242A1, 1020 Bedford Street, a Mass DOT for the CO law investigation. Time 1535. Company's responding.
0: What about me? I'm there.

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1: Bombay/3242A1, 1020 Bedford Street, Mass DOT, for the seal investigation. Time 15:35. Company responding Bedford Street North from Temple Street after Forest Street, left side before Pine Street.

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A1 engine 4 responding 277 Washington Street, calling the house. 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
1: 5-3-1.
0: USO units clear of Auburn Street. Sorry, Bedford Street. We have no issues with this. Nothing found. Meter the building. We're clear.
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1: Hurry, CJ, when are you going to the Brockton Hospital, 1548?
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1: We'll advise Fetch 81242 Cop 3, 80 Blake Street for the EMS response, 1600. Company is responding South Ave to Blake Street after Whitman Ave, third house on the left.
0: We have it, thank you.

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1: Hi, yes, sir. We have a call for a minor motor vehicle collision at 313 Bedford Street. I would like A2 to break off and respond to that, sir.
0: Now, keep H1 the original call. We'll swing by to this minor motor vehicle crash. We'll update if we need an ambulance.
1: Okay, received. A2, continuing to 204 Regency Lane. Abington Engine 4 will be responding to 313 Bedford Street.
2: A2, we have it.

0: 4th Road in Parlin. Can you get the address of that accident again?
1: Yes, sir, it was just updated. The collision is at 313 Washington Street. It was just updated, sir.
0: Great to you.

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1: I'm on fire, I'm singing to you.
0: So, A2 clear, Brockton returning.
2: I was standing just on scene. 294 of Memphis Street Command, Washington Street Command.
3: Having pylon as engine 4 on arrival, 294 as Washington Street Command at 1609.

0: returning to A1. We're clear returning. Could you watch the street command if he needs us over there?
1: Pacific A1, you're clear returning, 1610, Abington Fire Alarm to 292.
2: A1, you can start heading this way.
0: Reach, it's on our way.

0: 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A2 is on scene. A2 will have reason to lane command.
1: Hi, I'm at A2 on arrival. A2 has Regency Lane Command at 1611.

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1: Heavy pylon, that's 8-1 unrivaled, engine 4, Washington Street, 1612.

Rockland Fire. I'm on the air dispatching Rockland Engine 12, Ambulance 3, 211 Garden Terrace, EMS response, 1613 time of the run.

0: Lane, command to Abbott and Farley. Copy, Farley,
1: I'm answering.
0: This will be a lift assist only. We are obtaining some refusal from the patient, some information. We'll be clear momentarily, available from the team.
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0: 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Regency Lane Command is terminated.
1: Received A2, you're clear with the patient refusal. Regency Lane Command terminated at 1619.
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1: 5-3.
0: A1 of the South Shore, company's returning command terminated.
1: A1 of the Shore, company's clear. Command terminated, 1620.

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1: 5 5 on the end, 16 22.
0: Fly Acres back course.
2: Israel, you reckon? 16 22.
0: Rockland, 12 to fire alarm, 83 Prince, 41 South Shore, and 12 clear turning.
3: A3 taking one to the shore, engine 12 is clear returning, 1622.

0: 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A1 is transporting one patient, BLS 2 South Shore.
1: Heavy Skyline has A1 transporting one to BLS South Shore at 1625.
2: 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Got 3242 back in.
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0: 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They want to clear from BMC cells returning.
1: 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Fire dispatching NA4, 44 Manhattan Street, apartment 29, EMS response, 1628.

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0: 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Can't fire alarm is dispatching. Can engine 2, ambulance 2, 125 Turnpike Street, unit 1217, EMS response, 1715, time of the run.
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1: Wilbur Fire Dispatch in Car 3 with Ambulance 1, 866 Washington Street. Washington Street, north from Temple, after Chestnut Street. Looks like the fifth house on your left. Do you have a response 7029?
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0: Richmond. 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
1: Received. You can start 242 and A2 there. A1 will transport. I'll be clear momentarily.
0: Received.

0: Grant PD on scene with a motor vehicle accident, 72 West Street, requesting FD.
1: Received. You can start 242 and A2 there. A1 will transport. I'll be clear momentarily.
0: Received.

0: 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Cat 3 left 1 Street Command.
1: Cat 3 going out. Cat 3 you have West Street Command.
0: 82-242.
1: I'm dispatching Cat 3 ambulance 2 into 242. 72 West Street from motor vehicle accident. 1738 on the run.

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0: Hey, Commander, what's the file on?
1: File on.
0: Can you notify National Grid? I don't have a pole number, but it's in front of 82 West Street. I was struck by a car, probably moved about a foot in the ground.
1: Received.

Fire alarm, West Street, come in. Come in, answer. Come in, National Grid's been notified, no ETA. I have that. Caught 3 to A1. A1. How are you guys making out over there? Transporting momentarily. Receive. West Street Command, open the file on. File on the answering command. A2 will have a transport. You can go ahead and page in the group. Paging the group's received. Fire A1's transport 1, Brockton Hospital. A1 to the Brockton.

0: car over the district.
1: Hudson's on, go ahead.
0: For Marlboro.
1: Affirmative, address and nature.
0: Sorry, can you go one more time?
1: That's affirmative. What's the address and the nature of the call?
0: It's going to be 219 Forest Street, 219 Forest Street, the 46, for a male party having a seizure.
1: Three.

0: West 3 Commando, what's the fire line?
1: Whip for answering.
0: K2 is transporting ALS to Brockton Hospital.
1: K2 to the Brock. And no one on the callback for the first group.
0: Richie, you can go ahead to the next group.
1: Richie, will do.
2: Women Fire A1's off at the Brock.
1: Steve A1, you're off at the Brock at 1752.
3: Fighters were never wavered. Through countless emergencies, difficult days, and memorable moments, you earned the respect of everyone who had the privilege to serve alongside you. On April 18, 2006, you were promoted to lieutenant, taking on the responsibility of leading those around you with professionalism, integrity, and dedication. 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As a proud third-generation firefighter, you have honored a family tradition built in service to others. Today, that tradition continues as your son carries the Hutchinson name into the fire service, ensuring that your family's legacy will endure for generations to come. 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Your commitment to this profession, to this department, and to the community you served will not be forgotten. On behalf of the officers and members of the Canton Fire Department, thank you for your faithful years of service, your leadership, your friendship, and your unwavering dedication. Lieutenant Hutchinson, this is your final box time. You are released from duty. May your retirement be filled with good health, happiness, and time spent with those you love. Know that you will always have a place in this firehouse and that the brothers and sisters who stood beside you will always consider you family. This is the Canton Fire Department, clear and standing by at 1754.
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1: From 5 Mom to West Street Command. Cat 3, 30 minute ETA for the grid.
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1: 5.
0: I just got a call from a different fire alarm company for 215 Pearl Street, general fire alarm.
1: Got to be engine 2. Four Cable Street. Four story housing units. C5B commit.
0: Going up four story housing. Kevin Command investigating 1756.

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1: Car 3, you're in quarters. Car 3, just be advised. Nobody on callback.
0: Greasy, you can go ahead and strike the box.
1: Greasy. File on to all units to receive this box being transmitted. Station coverage needed. Ambulance 1 is off the Brockton Hospital. Ambulance 2 is transporting to the Brockton Hospital. We file on to all units to receive this box being transmitted. Station coverage needed. Both the ambulance in use. Time of the box is 17:58.
0: Wooden Fire, A2 is off the Brockton.
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1: Car 5, you're in quarters.
0: Yeah, I'll be on the air for Pearl Street with engine 2.
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1: Alton Fire is dispatching ambulance 3 to the area of 204 Central Street. It's going to be a car versus trailer. Reported 2 adults, 3 kids in the vehicle. Unknown injuries. 204 Central Street for ambulance 3. Motor vehicle collision, car versus trailer. Reported 2 adults, 3 kids in the car.

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2: 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It's a truck carrying a trailer that was rear-ended by another pickup truck. Some occupants are out of the car.
0: Received. It was a truck hauling a trailer that was rear-ended by another pickup truck. Some occupants are out of the vehicle at 1805.
2: Car 5 to Austin Fire. I'm on scene.
0: Car 5, you're on scene.
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0: Five.
1: Just got a call on 911 for 1698 West Street. Resident saying that he had an oil leak today in the cellar. The oil company went there and addressed it. Talked to the National Recovery Center and also the EPA. The EPA is now requesting the fire department to go to his residence to check it out.
0: Two back reports. 242 Sound, our app.

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1: Eyes on 55.
0: Yeah, we're all set on Pearl Street. 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Channels reset.
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2: We're clear of West Street. What was the other call you had for us?
1: So, caller 911, 1698 West Street had an oil leak today in the cellar. The oil company went out, addressed it, talked to the National Recovery Center and also EPA. EPA is now requesting the fire department to go out and take a look at it. You were a little staticky. Can you say that again? I'm not sure. I can call back and ask.
0: With supervisory. 1810, time of the run. It's responding. It's going to be Stetson Street, Stetson Terrace. Building 9 is on the right side behind Building 11.

0: fire engine too. I just talked to the resident. I guess a member from the EPA is on the way, but he's coming from Cape Cod.
1: Good day. Thank you. Multifamily, you got nothing showing. 5-3, you have command. You'll be investigating. 1811.
0: DMV.
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0: Latitude clear to quarters, 1812.
3: Alarm's on. Command, go ahead, Lieutenant. Smoke from cooking. All units are going to be clear. Return to quarters.
4: Smoke from cooking. All units clear to quarters.
0: Okay.

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1: 82 clear of the Brockton returning. Alarm cover is going to be on there.

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0: 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Can't fire, department suspension, can't car 5, engine 2, the JRC, AT flame, for the alarm sounding, 1829.
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3: Received, I have you responding 9 Abbey Road, and again, the call is reporting they may have left the oven on overnight. 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
0: 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Engine 6 will be Abbey Road command.
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0: 1832. Once acknowledged, your place is back as a master.
1: Well, I'm Evan.
2: Sherman Fire's answering.
3: Talking into the resident note that they likely left the burn with stove on throughout the night. Company's immediately investigating right now is an obvious order. We'll get more from you in a moment.
0: They have the PA on the way. And the cliff.
4: C5 SEC, clear. They have EPA in the way to the gas basement.

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0: 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From number 1217, it's going to be for an elderly female fall. We just can't get her up on none injuries.
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1: 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We can take that.
0: Received.
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0: 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Where would you like the ladder? 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

0: 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Catholic's been identified. We've stopped that. We're going to now just ventilate for the resident. Going to be clearing most companies holding kitchen section.
1: Steve, I have it. 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Hold on engine 6 this time. 1912.
0: Going out.
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0: NA5, we are going to be clear. 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
1: Receive public assist, you have a refusal with that, 1919.

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1: 291, same traffic. 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

0: 15, dispatch Atlanta 1, NA4, 420 Walpole Street, the Dollar Tree for EMS. I'm trying to get a better location for you. We do know she's wearing blue pants and a tan top. I'll update you as soon as I get some more information on that. You have a response, 1924.
1: NA4 has the update.

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0: 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Sherman Fire, Anton, come in.
1: Residents have been ventilated. Zero readings on all meters. All units are going to clear. Command's turned.
0: Receive, the resident was ventilated. You have zero readings. Command's terminated. Apparatus to quarters, 1934.

0: 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Sherman Fire answering Engine 6. 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